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1: Spread it, you know what I'm saying, you know. Yeah. Yeah. Me like a, you know what I'm saying. Let's go.

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5: 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Drop some of that new ish.

0: Hell yeah.
1: Disclosure day, I got you a pair of tickets to see it before everybody else, June 8th at AMC Town Square Theaters, all right?
0: Hell yeah.
1: All right, who you going for, the Spurs or the Knicks?
0: The Spurs.
1: Go Spurs, go.
0: Hell yeah.

hour number two on your night show, Vegas. Oh, Knicks up by four with a little bit under a minute left. This series is going to be a nail biter. Shout out to my Knicks fans, all the Spurs fans. Hour number two. Make sure you guys keep it locked right here. The Ultimate Summer Escape. I have a family four-pack

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Yeah. Yeah. Me like a. You know what I'm saying? 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

0: right, thanks. Y'all won day one day. No, I'm just messing with you. Hey, dope job today, my brother. The vibes are definitely lit on your airways. Take off mix. That's my DJ, DJ Banks. Shout outs. Any more shout outs besides the Knicks, my boy?
1: I mean, I say, you know, we got to take our wins when we get them because you never know.
0: Look, I'm going to just say something. It's been so long. Go crazy, okay?
1: Of course.
0: All right. Three more games and y'all will be NBA champions. But we'll see what the alien has to say about it, all right?
1: I told you, Gotham City is coming.
0: I'm just saying, okay? Vegas, stay right here. Take Off Mix brought to you by Hardy Premium Cannabis Dispensary. Once again, the number one dispensary in Vegas, 2900 East Desert Inn. Still open till midnight. Got plenty of time to get by there and get your situation right for...

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Make sure you tune in so you can win tomorrow.

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0: 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This is Drizzy.
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3: 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What's that? You got Wham. 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
1: Where you at?
0: At the house with it, watching sinners.
1: Who you with?
0: On the couch with my favorite sinner. I was about to, but you convinced us. Should I decorate her walls or log off to Pinterest? Never too late to meditate on emotional attachments. Even if I

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But for the first time in a long time, she believed that one day she would again feel the sun. She must be patient. She must have faith in the seeds that are planted beneath the snow. She must hold on, and she must let go.

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1: You dig that?

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See you at the bar, you was hardly talking. That's when I knew that your heart was scarring. Friends to lovers need a part to star in. Like, wait, babe, let me

0: question?
1: My financial situation is really stressing me out.
2: You said, is it going to be stressing you out?
1: No, it is stressing me out.
2: I was like, is it? I see it. It definitely is. But is it going to continue? No,
1: exactly.
2: It's not, because I see that you have a hold on it now. But make sure that you bring in more yellow energy, because yellow increases your confidence. It also is connected to your solar plexus, so that also helps with making better decisions. It helps with better clarity and not second guessing yourself. But I do see you have it in you. It's just that you're not making the best choices at the right times.
1: Definitely not, especially now.
2: Yeah, but you can. That's the beauty of life, is that you can always change.
1: Yeah, definitely that.
2: Yeah, and so bring more yellows in your life.
1: Bring yellows. And when you say bring yellows into my life.
2: The color. What? Yeah, the color.
1: Oh.
2: Yep.
1: Oh, that's one of my favorite colors. Happy colors.
2: Okay.
1: Got it.
2: Yes. Okay. Well, there you go. Blessed be.
1: Thank you so much.
2: Anytime. Is your financial situation going to get better? Are you going in the right direction?
3: Get ready to call in with your question.

Coming up next, ladies and gentlemen, we are getting you guys inside the Tacos and Tequila Festival. Not to mention tickets to go see D. Ray Davis and your phone.

0: Ladies and gentlemen, it is Hot 97.5. Coming up, we got tickets to go see D-Ray Davis. And Lady G got the word is on the way.
1: Yeah, we'll talk about Beyonce's Sacred turning the Jay-Z's viral root picnic hair into a moment. And I'll tell you how coming up next.
2: Let's get it. Word is with Lady G is next. Keep it close. 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

0: He's in pub too.
1: Where you at?
0: At the house with it, watching sinners.
1: Who you with?
0: On the couch with my favorite sinner. I was about to, but you convinced us. Should I decorate her walls or log off to Pinterest? Never too late to meditate on emotional attachments. 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

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That's when I knew that your heart was scarring. Friends to lovers need a part to star in. 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
0: At the house with it, watching sinners.
1: Who you with?
0: On the couch with my favorite sinner. I was about to, but you convinced us. 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

0: 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I was calling for the Legoland tickets.
1: So I got my Legoland winner already. I do have Universal Studios at 5 p.m., Tacos and Tequila Fest in 20 minutes, and I do have another Hardeen gift card at 140.
0: Awesome. Okay, thank you so much. Bye-bye.
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clearing her former fiance of any wrongdoing or negligence. Obviously, her family and friends say they don't believe that she unalived herself. However, that has been the final ruling. We'll keep you posted on kvegas.com if anything changes. 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